0: Černá Hora.
1: As for money and get advice. As for advice, get money twice. I'm from the dirty, but that Chico nice. Y'all call it a moment.

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0: Rádio Černá Hora.
1: She work it, girl, she work the bowl, she break it down, she take it low, she's fine as hell, she's about to dough, doing a thing right on the floor, and money, money she making, look at the way she's shaking, make you wanna touch her, wanna taste her, have you lustin' for her, going crazy, face it.

soldier, but better days are coming. Better days are coming for you. So when the night feels like forever,